wife and a husband are not anywhere to be found. Let's see, tell you a few stories. There was a cowboy. Ah, here she is. Astrid Gilberto.

I'd just like to announce that the composer of the next song, who wrote it especially for Astrid, is in the house, the very famous songwriting team of Jimmy Van Heusen and Sammy Kahn. Mr. Kahn is in the house, and he wrote this especially for Astrid, called Never Trust Your Heart. Only trust your heart.

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That's how much I love you, baby. That's how much I love you, dear. 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'Cause that's how much I love you, baby. That's how

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Yeah, you feel it. 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
1: 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Play as time goes by.
2: You must remember this. A kiss is just a kiss.

Bangale, Adus Tabatali, Tupu, Banana, Pelos, Tomala, Banana, Bamoli, Elu, Banana, Bamala, Pacatamoli, Banana, Tibu, Tabaka, Bamala, Obamoli, Kulaman, Elimilu, Tamabola, Tokama, Tomabola, Tabala, Pamola, Opamoli, Opamola, Tamalaga, Pele.

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Oh, Brian, what my belly? I put my pillow to. I woke up this morning.

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Things changed. Things changed. Things changed. Things changed. Things changed. Things changed. Things changed. Things changed.